stand in God's diversity. Color is like a surface mirage, keeping the ignorant in bliss, making it harder for us to see the soul that lives inside the human. I never believed in black and white. No, we came from a struggle where we learned to fight. The stereotypes, like brown is the color of dirt, is bad. Black must be a curse. She, white is the color you can hide behind. White supremacy is a bold-faced lie. German, Italian, French, Polish, Irish, Anglo-Saxon. What's one of they actually? Wear white hoods, but call each other brother. Y'all's history don't get along with each other. And we them dumb Africans. Made you rich, gotta let us in. Now brown's heard all around the world. Listen to the drum bang, to the new slang. How the kids

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So you ain't gonna let me get none for free. See what happened in MacArthur Park. Be a tease when the whole country start browning. Poor southern black church burned down. And that was 40 years ago, could still be now. Hate still running through your veins. Y'all still scared for things to change? Change is coming and it's coming fast. Brave new world, nothing like the past. Black music, black president. Don't underestimate the Mexicans. Underdog up, first class, come down. Y'all gonna see the whole world turn around. Yeah, 2100, everybody